and an Irish band we think you should know about called Florence Road. Plus live recordings from Metric and Lucius. That's today on World Cafe. Okay, where do we begin? I say Long Island, New York, and let's hang out with Michael and Brian Daddario, otherwise known as the Lemon Twigs. Here's I Just Can't Get Over Losing You.

Welcome one, welcome all. I'm Kaleo, it's World Cafe, and welcome back to The Strokes. First new album in 6 years, produced by Rick Rubin. It's called Reality Awaits. The first single is called Going Shopping, and it was released via cassette to 100 fans who signed up for The Strokes mailing list. If you don't have a cassette player, it's cool. I got your back right now. Here's new music from The Strokes on World Cafe.

0: That's Devin Gilfillian, who grew up in Philadelphia, and he's trying to take some of that Philly soul and combine it with that Nashville country sound to make a very unique record. New album is called Time Will Tell. That song is Hold On Hourglass. Also heard the Avett Brothers with Ain't No Man. We go into the archives for live performances from Metric and Lucius when we get back to World Cafe.
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0: Julia Steiner of Rat Boys, having a good one. Having a good afternoon sitting in her backyard, inspired by a Chicago summer, and she wrote that song. It's called Penny in the Lake. It's from Rat Boys' latest album, Singing to an Empty Chair. A little more ways to go. Stick around, won't you? This is World Cafe.
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0: You're listening to World Cafe, and what should you know about Florence Road? Well, they're an Irish band formed in 2019. They've had a ton of buzz on them, got signed to a major label deal last year, played with Olivia Rodrigo on a few dates, opened up for the last dinner party here in the U.S., and I feel like they are going to be one of the next big things this year. Check out new music from Florence Road from their debut EP, Spring Forward. Here's Rabbits Can Swim.

0: Arlo Parks. That's two-sided. Putting the wraps on this edition of World Cafe. Thank you so much for listening. Couldn't do it without your support and the support of the affiliates that carry this show across the country. We make this program from WXPN at the University of Pennsylvania in Philadelphia. I'm Kaleo. Talk to you soon on the next World Cafe.
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It's the TMD Concert Calendar, made possible by Sanity Lounge. It's Monday, May 4th. Tonight, Scribe will be at 49 West in Annapolis with Alexander Peters and Sienna Rose. On Tuesday night, Ani DeFranco will be at the Meyerhoff with special guest and Rob Tim favorite Valerie June. Tokyo's Raw Distractions, Scholar, Death by Despair, and Variation will be at the Autobar. You can celebrate Celtic Cinco de Mayo with La Unica at Ramshead on Stage in Annapolis. Or check out Delaware legend George Thorogood and his Destroyers at Capital One Hall in Tysons, Virginia. On Wednesday, Dustin Carlson and Carolyn Davis will be at the Red Room at Normals, and Eli Lev will be performing at Manor Mill in Moncton. On Thursday, Ultra Sun will be at Metro Baltimore, and it's the Sirens of Spring Tour at Ramshead on Stage with Mama's Black Sheep, Sweet Lita, Madison Bailey, and more. 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

0: Ben Bridwell and Band of Horses, Is There a Ghost Save Your Soul from Kathleen Edwards, and Music 2 from Teddy Swims. It's a brand new one, Mr. Know-It-All. 6:50 here on your Tuesday morning. I'm Alex Courtright. Welcome to Cinco de Mayo and Taco Tuesday. You know, coincidence? Yeah. However, we will celebrate. For you, a little bit later in the show, tickets for Future Islands, their big show at Pier 6 later this month. And it's also National Teacher Day, so a few things to dig into a little later on. In just a moment, Fantastic Cat.
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0: I saw Puppet at Tang's with a mullet and a popsicle. Hey, güero.
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0: Let's go to Cap and Cork. 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
2: 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Weezer with Bethany Cosentino and Bob Bruno, together known as Best Coast, Go Away, although I don't even think Bob is on that, it's just Bethany. Anywho, Donnie Takes the Bus, that's a music song, a piece of music from Fantastic Cat. Boy, I need some coffee. I'm Alex Courtright, and support for the morning show comes from Game Day Men's Health, providing care for men looking to feel and perform their best. Well, here we are in spring, and boy, the flowers are beautiful, right? The azaleas just beginning to fade a little bit. Irises are looking great. What else is going on? The lilies are starting to pop, same with the dahlias. And with that in mind, it's punching the flowers. Death Cab for Cutie back with another song off of their forthcoming disc, I Built You a Tower, due out in about a month, June 5th. You'll find them at Merriweather along with Japanese Breakfast, July 21st. Death Cab and again, punching the flowers.

0: Music this morning from Wilco. Forget the flowers. No. Don't forget the flowers. Punching the Flowers from Death Cab for Cutie, bringing us to just about 7:09. Coming up later for you, tickets to enjoy Future Islands and Dan Deacon. Big Baltimore show coming to Pier 6 a little bit later on this month. Also, it's National Teacher Day, and of course, it's Cinco de Mayo.
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I will be there, Van Morrison, this morning on WTMD. Nothing I Need, a song from Lord Huron. 716, I'm Alex, and it's Mitski. Where's my phone?

0: It's Baltimore music. New music from Icarus Phoenix. They're featuring Chasing Mice. Boiled Peanuts Misheard. Icarus Phoenix with a new EP due out next month. Billy Gibbons, you know, from ZZ Top, featuring La Marisol there, Green River, their take on CCR's Green River. Oh, and speaking of CCR, John Fogerty on the road this year. September 15th, you'll find Fogerty performing at Wolf Trap and bringing along his buddy Steve Winwood. The Legends Tour, I think they're calling it, September 15th again. And music, too, from Mitski. I'm Alex Courtwright, and off to the roads we go. A couple things of note, including a wreck blocking the right lane. The outer loop at Security Boulevard. Another one like it. This now moved to the right shoulder, 95 southbound, just before Eastern Avenue. Police activity in the left tube of the Fort McHenry Tunnel in the northbound direction. Not sure what's going on. Just be advised. Also a crash on Fort Smallwood Road at Fort Armistead Road there in Curtis Bay. A couple of other accidents as well. O'Donnell Street at 95 and Roysterstown Road at 140.
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Crash. Nilofer Yanya this morning on WTMD. My friends, the Red Hot Chili Peppers, and just in time for Cinco de Mayo. It's a song from war. Cinco de Mayo, May the 5th, Mexican national holiday, recognizing the anniversary of the Battle of the Puebla back in 1862. Mexican troops under General Ignacio Zaragoza, outnumbered 3-1, defeat the invading French forces of Napoleon III at the city of Puebla. Today, observed by Mexicans everywhere, and by others who just need a good excuse for a drinking holiday. It's Cinco de Mayo, war, TMD.

Okay, that sounds horrible. Let's try something else. How about this? Oh, there we go. Okay.

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0: Man, I was hoping we'd get through that without that weird noise. Ah, boy. Technical problems. Well, you got about, I would say about 70% of that song, a reworked version of What Is the Reason For It? You know, from David Byrne's most recent collection. There, in the place of Hayley Williams, you've got Mexican singing legend Natalia Lafourcade and the Mexican Institute of Sound, which is actually one dude. The three of them kind of reworking the song, bringing the brass and vocals forward a bit, just in time for Cinco de Mayo, you know. David Byrne, by the way, has got a new book coming later this year, and before that happens in October, well, two nights at the Hippodrome, May 17th and May 18th, and Little Birdie has told me that he's going to be filming at least one of these shows. So if you're there, you might be in an upcoming live thing with Byrne and his band. Mexico's Jimenez Arellano with a song called Different. Checking in, Will. Richmond, Virginia's Bioritmo, Call Me Up. And, of course, War. Cinco de Mayo here on 89.7.
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The joyful genre twisting of Twisted Pine. Well, you can do it without me. That's a Father John Misty song this morning on 89.7 WTMD, Towson, Baltimore, Annapolis. Andrew Bird, jumping back to, well, 2001 for that one. Andrew Bird's Bowl of Fire was his band back then when he was still sort of an auxiliary member of Squirrel Nut Zippers. Yeah. Close to another century. Yes. The Swimming Hour was the name of the collection. Too Long from Andrew Bird. And Buffalo Traffic Jam, a duet out of Montana, making waves, especially with that song, Buffalo Traffic Jam's Fool's Gold. I'm Alex Courtright, and support for the morning show comes from Game Day Men's Health, providing care for men looking to feel and perform their best. Modest Mouse, Picking Dragon's Pockets.

0: Liz Phair and Supernova, and new music from Isaac Brock and Modest Mouse. Modest Mouse with Picking Dragon's Pockets here this morning on TMD. Just about 8:09, partly sunny skies expected this Tuesday, Cinco de Mayo. Increasingly windy across the day, but boy, it's going to feel a bit summery. Yeah, highs right around 87 degrees. Up in just a moment, a song from, well, the birthday girl.
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today, Adele Laurie Blue Atkins, born in Tottenham, England, May 5th, 1988. Happy 38th birthday, Adele. Now, back in 2012, Adele's Skyfall became the fifth James Bond movie theme to be nominated for an Oscar, and the very first one to actually win. A year later, the rumor mill was cranked up, and it was reported that Adele would be starring in a biopic of the singer of the first Oscar-nominated Bond film. But it never got made. It just kind of fizzled out. So who am I referencing here? Yeah, Dusty Springfield. Now, a few years ago, maybe three, 4 years ago, more rumors came that there was a new and different production, another biopic of Dusty Springfield. But then that also fizzled out. So I don't know what's going on there. I think it's time for a biopic about Dusty Springfield. Don't you?

Elvis Costello and T-Bone Burnett there. Sulfur to Sugarcane. Son of a preacher man from the late, great Dusty Springfield. And that brings us to 8:20 and to a new song from Arlo Parks, Ambiguous Desire. Her third collection is out. And I've been enjoying that quite a bit over the last couple of weeks. Now, our live lunch performance tomorrow with Arlo Parks, tickets are all gone. They went pretty quick. But you can still listen to it live on the radio, 89.7, or watch the live stream on our YouTube channel beginning tomorrow, Wednesday, May 6th, again at noon. Beams, Arlo Parks.

0: Gates, Baltimore music, Micah E. Wood, You, Me, The Rain, there featuring Easy Jackson, Massive Attack with Unfinished Sympathy, a song dedicated to Arlo Parks. She's a huge Massive Attack fan, just like me. Arlo Parks and Beams. And as I was saying, you know, our special live lunch with Arlo tomorrow at noon at Annapolis at Ramshead On Stage. All those tickets are gone. They went pretty quick, no big surprise. She will be back in the area, though, performing at the Howard Theater as part of her North American tour at the end of August. And, of course, you can tune in and listen to the music over the airwaves on the radio and on YouTube. We'll be doing a special live stream as well. Off to the roads we go. Disabled vehicle blocks the left lane, BW Parkway southbound, just prior to 175. We've got some emergency utility work set up and blocking the right lane of Crane Highway, talking about Route 3 northbound between St. Stephen's Church Road and McNew Road. Crash 95 southbound before Eastern Avenue. This looks to be off on the right shoulder. Another collision, this one, Cook's Lane at Briarcliff Road there in the Woodlawn area. East Lombard Street at Kane Street for, yeah, another fender bender.
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1: The late Lowell George and Little Feet, Spanish Moon. Good name for a pub. There she goes from the Laws, and well, the first Tuesday in May is National Teachers Day, honoring America's, 3.5 million elementary and high school teachers, working hard and educating the next generation, vital work and often underappreciated in our society. A set of songs in honor of teachers right now, beginning with the White Stripes. We're going to be friends.

0: Teach Your Children, Crosby, Stills, Nash and Young. Rockpile with Teacher Teacher. Chuck Berry, jumping back to the 50s for After School Session. That was the name of the album. School Day, Ring Ring Goes the Bell. And, of course, the White Stripes. White Stripes with We're Gonna Be Friends. All about going back to school as a kid. Yes, indeed, today is National Teachers Day, a day to celebrate educators who make such an enormous difference in our communities, in our lives. You know, interestingly, the main gripe of teachers is they're a little bit dissatisfied with the pay, and that's certainly the case in many, many instances. Three-quarters of teachers say the job can be stressful, at times even overwhelming. But despite that, only about 18% of teachers express dissatisfaction with their job, which really is a testament to the rewarding nature, despite the difficulties, the incredibly rewarding nature of teaching and the importance of it, the recognition of that. Today, a day to celebrate teachers everywhere. What is it, 3.5 or 3.8 million teachers in secondary and high school education and so forth? Maybe with a card, maybe with a gift card, maybe a simple acknowledgement. Go a long way.
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0: Well, we heard from Arlo Parks a little earlier this hour, in fact. And yes, her live lunch performance is tomorrow at noon, which you can check out on the radio or on our YouTube channel. We'll be live streaming it. There are no tickets left, nor are there tickets left for our next live lunch performance. This one next Tuesday, a week from today, at the Collective Encore in Columbia. And yes, you can also listen to it on the radio. 1 p.m. next Tuesday. And my guess is that Cassius Culpepper will perform this song, Man of His Word, new music on TMD.

It's Nathaniel Ratliff in the Night Sweats. I'm on your side. Man of His Word from Cassius Culpepper, new song from Cassius, veteran of First Thursday Festival. And as of next week, he will be a veteran of Live Lunch, too. You can check that out on the radio, and I believe we're also live streaming that one, too. Got a couple live lunches coming up, but all those tickets, sadly, are gone. 9:03 here on your Tuesday morning, Cinco de Mayo, and Taco Tuesday. Nice coincidence there. Today, a pretty nice day. Partly sunny, increasingly windy across this day. Highs around 87. Going to be pretty toasty this afternoon. Cooling off tomorrow and could very well be a sort of a wet midweek. I'm Alex Courtright, and support for the morning show here on TMD comes from Game Day Men's Health, providing care for men looking to feel and perform their best. Speaking of tickets, I've got some tickets for you this hour. Future Islands with Dan Deacon and Ed Schrader's Music Beat, all performing for your listening and viewing pleasure at Pier 6 later this month, and I want to hook somebody up before I sign off today. Here's Telehealth. This is a new one. It's Cool Job. This is TMD.

0: Catch These Fists. It's Wed Leg this morning on WTMD. And a band called Telehealth. I find that kind of amusing. 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

Radiohead and Reckoner. Avant Gardner, breakout song from Courtney Barnett. And now Joe Newman from All J here as J. Jerome 87. Solo debut coming at the end of next month. J. Jerome 87, Brush Me Like a Horse.

0: It's Baltimore music. Fulton Lights with Best World. Trying in Vain from The Clash and J. Jerome 87, a.k.a. Joe Newman of Alt-J fame. Brush Me Like a Horse, like Secretariat. This happens to be the anniversary of Secretariat's victory at Churchill Downs, winning the Kentucky Derby back in 1973. And Secretariat's record still stands. What is it, 53 years later? Record-breaking 159.40. Secretariat was something else altogether. Hey, it's Alex, and it's Cinco de Mayo, May 5. So in just a moment, we're going to get some tacos together and some margaritas. Is it too early for that?
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Stan Ridgway and Wall of Voodoo. Just in time for Cinco de Mayo, it's Mexican radio. Lobos and their hit version of Richie Valens' classic La Bamba and Texas Tornadoes. I'm hungry. Let's get some guac.

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music this morning from the French-Chilean artist Anna Tijoux, 1977. Also, the Texas Tornadoes with Guacamole. That's what's for breakfast. Hey, it's Cinco de Mayo. I'm Alex Courtright, and I've got tickets for you. You look like a winner. Well, pick up that phone, 410-307-1683. Why? Got Future Islands tickets for you. Coming to Pier 6, May 28th, the end of the month. Dan Deacon and Ed Schrader's Music Beat also on the bill. It's a Baltimore explosion of music coming to Pier 6. Again, 410-307-1683. Be the seventh on the line, and Future Islands tickets are yours. New music from Deer Tick, Mary Singletary, 89.7.

0: Monkey Gone to Heaven. It's the Pixies this morning at WTMD. Mary Singletary, a brand new song from John McCauley and Deer Tick. Bringing us to Sue 950, that's correct. Nicely done. Lucky number 7 for Future Islands tickets. That goes to Carl Fanstiel. Nicely done, Carl. Enjoy the show. Sounds like you will. Seem pretty pumped for it. What am I talking about? In case you just tuned in, well, we've got tickets both in the morning show and the afternoon with Rob Tim this week for Future Islands at Pier 6, 528 is the date, May 28th, along with Dan Deacon and Ed Schrader's Music Beat, a veritable Baltimore explosion of music. So, a final look at the roads. Let's take care of that right now. Looks like we got a crash right there near the Defense Highway overpass. This is I-97 northbound, just above 50. You know, making that transition to the right and then slowing down. Heavy traffic on 50 westbound between 450 and I-97. No surprise there. Emergency utility work continues to block the right lane on Crane Highway northbound between Stevens Church Road and McNew Road. Crash on Fairmount Avenue at, where is this, North Broadway in the city. Also, 895 southbound just after the Beltway as an exit 3. Accident doesn't look to be doing too much damage there in terms of slowing things down. This has moved off to the right shoulder, it looks like. Finally, a road construction blocks the right lane. This is 95 northbound between 895 and exit 64, talking about the Baltimore Beltway system there.
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0: Moncton Music Fest happens on Saturday, and among the performers, Pressing Strings, Caleb Stein, and these guys out of Delaware, the Fitzky Brothers, here with a brand new song, which is not even out till Friday. It's Came a Little Closer. The Fitzkys here on TMD. You have a great day. Cheers.

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0: That's the last dinner party here on 89.7 TMD. I'm Izzy Bavis. Good morning. Thanks for being with me. Starting off the hour with the Bravery and Believe. And next year on TMD, a former First Thursday performer out of Chicago, Dead. They recently had one of their songs featured in the new Jason Segel movie. I'm not sure if you've seen it, Over Your Dead Body. I'm not sure. It's got a 70% on Rotten Tomatoes, so that's pretty good. But yeah, their song was featured in the trailer, and it's pretty exciting because they played WTMD's First Thursdays a few summers back, and it was so much fun. Can't wait for the next one. Hope to see you there. We'll be back in a short bit with Dead on TMD.
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In the middle, from Mount Joy and Gigi Perez on 89.7 WTMD, Mount Joy, coming back to Meriwether this fall on September 10th. Gigi Perez down in D.C. at Nationals Park with Noah Kahn, late July. I'm Izzy Bavis. Thanks for being with me this morning. And you know, I'm a little bit sleepy because I found out that the coffee I've been drinking is like less caffeine than normal coffee, and I'm blaming it on that. Next on WTMD is Bill Withers with Lean On Me. It's a, you know, I feel like it doesn't need an introduction, but if you want one, here it is. Originally released in April of 1972, it was the first single from his second record, Still Bill, and it was, it was number one single on both the Soul and Billboard Hot 100 charts for 1972 for 3 weeks. So that's your little introduction for a song that really doesn't need one. It is a beautiful day here in Baltimore yet again. 72 degrees, a high near 85. My goodness, it's practically summer. Lean On Me, Bill Withers here on TMD. Thanks for being with me.

0: You're listening to Music Out of DC from Brenda. That's their song Peach Pit. We also heard from a former First Thursday performer, Michigander, giving us their very fun, kind of infectious tune, Super Glue. I'm Izzy Bavis. Thanks so much for being with me this morning. I mean, this city just keeps having beautiful days. I said it earlier, high near 85, and these next set of songs are perfect for running around, biking around, driving with the windows down, all of that and more. So stay with me. That's next here on TMD.
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0: 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Thanks so much for being with me. Now it is time for three songs from one band that keeps putting out bangers, basically. And what I mean by that is that these tracks are fun. They scratch an itch in my brain, and I don't know, it's perfect for this beautiful day we're having, so why not? The Cooks, as you know, a British indie group, you know, formed in 2006, basically, or around that time, put out their debut album, Inside In, Inside Out, and I have a song from that record, Naive. Then another track standout from that album, She Moves in Her Own Way. And now this song was definitely one that when I first started working here at WTMD, I loved playing on my show because I just feel like it's a perfect opportunity to just enjoy life, enjoy the finer things, enjoy just being free. So might as well just play that. And then we have a song from one of their albums that came out a few years after their debut record. It's from Junk of the Heart. I have the title track that's Junk of the Heart Happy. And yeah, it's the opening track from their 2011 album. But, you know, above all, I just wanted to create a space for us to get up and dance around or, you know, sit at your desk and not do that, but give you the opportunity to nod your head along to some great songs. The Cooks are awesome here on TMD.

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1: 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I'm Izzy Bavis, and I just feel like the Cooks make music that make me want to drive around with windows down. And I know not everyone agrees with when I say that, but I stand by it. Next on WTMD, the latest from Bleachers. Their new album comes out in a couple weeks on May 22nd. It's titled Everyone for 10 Minutes. I have the song You and Forever. 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

0: 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That is Ankles on 89.7 WTMD. She just put out another track recently since the release of her album last year titled Planting Tomatoes. And it's just a reminder of how honest and thought out her songs really are. You know, she is a poet and a writer, and it's exciting to see her music come out and the process that she puts into it. I'm Izzy Bavis, and you're listening to WTMD, music from Bleachers Before That with You and Forever. Their record comes out on May 22nd, Everyone for 10 Minutes. Next on WTMD, Noah Kahan. His new album, The Great Divide, is out now. He is playing down in D.C. at Nationals Park with Gigi Perez on July 22nd. He has a new documentary out about kind of his rise to fame and popularity, and it definitely makes me a sucker for Noah Kahan. We will also be listening next hour to music from Kevin Morby, one of my favorites, and then I picked out two of my favorite Animal Collective tracks to air at 11:30 to really celebrate some local music that is, we often maybe don't talk enough about. So we'll be getting into that. Thanks for joining me. It's a beautiful day in Baltimore. I wish I was out there running around with you, but I'm glad that you get to have that. It's 72 degrees, high of 85. We'll have music from Noah Kahan headed our way, and let's just celebrate Tuesday. Let's celebrate Tuesday.
1: I don't want a laugh track in the morning. I don't want people yelling at me. I don't like long commercial sets where commercials are screaming at you for attention. I want music. I want stories. I want perspective. I want a good way to kind of ease into my day that complements where I am as opposed to distracting from it and annoying the hell out of me.
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0: You're listening to new music from Kevin Morby here on 89.7 WTMD. Little Wide Open comes out next Friday. That was Javelin. And you can catch him live down in D.C. at the Lincoln Theater on June 12th. I'm Izzy Bavis, and Kevin Morby and Katie Crutchfield of Waxahachie are welcoming a new child. She announced at the beginning of her tour with MJ Lenderman that they are expecting. We started off the hour with Lamb Chop, Everything For You, and my favorite Lamb Chop remains off of their 2016 release, FLOTUS. It is the first track. It's 11 minutes and 51 seconds, and there is something about a song that is ridiculously long that I'm going to listen to. Next year on WTMD, nothing that long, of course, Sanabo Say with Hard Time, new music from Squeeze, and stay tuned because we'll be listening to two of my favorite songs from Animal Collective at 11:30. Thanks for joining me. It's a beautiful day here in Baltimore. I keep saying it. I sound like a broken record, but it's already 76 degrees with a high near 85 and some winds. I mean, my goodness, I wish I was outside. We'll be back in a short bit with Sanabo Say. Thanks for joining me.
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0: Music from Squeeze on 89.7 WTMD, Why Don't You, is off of their 16th studio album, Trixies, that's out now, and they're playing Wolf Trap in Virginia on September 3rd. I'm Izzy Bavis. Thank you for being with me this morning. Next here is a classic from John Prine, Illegal Smile. Then we'll have some local music from Micah E. Wood and some tracks from Animal Collective, Just Because, Why Not? That's here on WTMD. First up, the late John Prine, Illegal Smile.
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0: 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Micah Ewood with Ochicha from his latest release, You, Me, The Rain. Music from Stars and John Prine also in that commercial-free set. Stay with me because next year we are diving into two outstanding tracks from the Animal Collective discography. Wait about, a few more moments here and you will find out what I have in store for you. Thank you again for joining me. 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
0: 89.7 WTMD, I'm Izzy Bavis. Thank you for being with me. Now diving into two outstanding tracks from the Animal Collective discography. First up, one of their most popular tracks, My Girls, from their critically acclaimed 2009 album, Merriweather Post Pavilion. Then we will be diving into a record that I think is highly underrated and is my favorite of the Animal Collective record discography. Feels, it's their sixth studio album. It's a little bit more experimental pop than I feel like their other albums, a little bit more out there. And the album cover, I feel like, is one of the few album covers that I've seen that I would like get a tattoo of. If you've never seen it, you could look it up. It's amazing. And I'm really into this record. When I first moved to Baltimore, Feels was what I would listen to on the plane when I was coming home to Baltimore, because I would, be missing this community and this, just this lovely city, and I would listen to Feels, and I would feel very much a part of the fabric here. So I was very excited to bring you a song from that record, and then obviously My Girls is just such a hit, so have to include that. Thank you for joining me again. I'm Izzy, and now My Girls from Animal Collective on TMD.

Animal Collective with the Purple Bottle on 89.7 WTMD. We also heard from My Girls in that set. That is one of their most popular songs from their record, Merriweather Post Pavilion. Next year is a band coming to Merriweather Post Pavilion on July 30th. It's The Revivalists, their new record, Get It Honest, also comes out in late July. And here's a new song from the record,

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0: You're listening to 89.7 WTMD, your direction from Goose here. They are coming to Merriweather Post Pavilion this summer, and their new album, Big Modern, is coming out. We also heard music from Slowpulp in that set with Doubt, and the Revivalists at the top with their new one, Heartstop, from their upcoming album, Get It Honest, which is out July 24th. Their Merriweather Post Pavilion stop is going to be July 30th. Next year on WTMD, we have music from Rat Boys, Penny in the Lake, off their new album. And they are playing a sold-out show. If you got tickets, you're very lucky, at Autobar this June. And then next hour on WTMD, new music from Gorillaz. We've got new music from the New Pornographers, along with that U2 song that has been stuck in my head. So join me for that next year on TMD. Rat Boys headed your way.
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0: Music from the Gorillaz on 89.7 WTMD off their new album, The Mountain That Is Orange County. They are playing Capital One Arena in D.C. on September 26th. Starting off the set, we heard music from Santana. And next here is Lady Blackbird with Like a Woman from her 2024 release, Slaying Spirituals. We'll also have new music from the New Pornographers and a live in-studio session with Post Pink. That's all in the next half hour here on TMD. I'm Izzy. It's 78 degrees here in Baltimore with a high near 85. Beautiful. I hope you are chilling with the windows open. I know that's what I wish I was doing. Let's get back into the music after this short break with Lady Blackbird. 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Tupac Bobblehead Night at Camden Yards is Friday, May 8th. Ticket information at orioles.com/tickets.
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89.7 WTMD, the latest from the New Pornographers. Their new album, Former Sight Of, is out now, and you can catch them live down in D.C. in 2 weeks at the 9:30 Club, and then September 30th, they're coming to the Wrecker. Music from Maggie Rogers and Lady Blackbird in that set, and next year, I Got Mine from the Black Keys.

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You're listening to the Tonight segment on 89.7 WTMD. That was Phoenix and Ezra Koenig from Vampire Weekend on their song Tonight. And then we heard the Smashing Pumpkins with their song Tonight Tonight off of their third studio album that came out in 95. I'm Izzy. Thank you for joining me this afternoon. Hope you're having a good one. Next on WTMD is the latest from U2. Song of the Future is one that I don't know. I feel like I keep waking up in the morning and having either this or that new Death Cab for Cutie song stuck in my head. So this is just a means to satisfy that. Thank you for joining me. Let's get back into it with new music from U2 on TMD.

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0: Thank you, David Byrne, for bringing us more new music here on 89.7 WTMD. That's his song, T-Shirt, and he just loves the DMV so much. He is coming back to play two nights at the Hippodrome Theater here in Baltimore on May 17th and May 18th. In that set, we heard from the ultimate diva, Fiona Apple, and you too with new music, Song of the Future. I'm Izzy Bavis, and I'm grateful to be with you this afternoon, especially because next is one of my favorite musicians, Phoebe Bridgers. If she's listening, I hope you're good, girl. And I hope that maybe you're working on some new music. No pressure, though. I have Kyoto from her latest album, Punisher. It's crazy that that was her latest album because it came out like 6 years ago now, maybe? I don't know. It came out in 2020. Next hour on WTMD, we will be diving into a new one from Fantastic Cat's latest record, also The Neighborhood, and diving into some fun events happening this week from local artists and some touring artists and things that are all happening right here in Baltimore City because, you know, we're local and it's important that we stay connected to that scene. Thank you for joining me. I hope you stay with me because it's Phoebe Bridgers headed your way and another few hours of amazing music before we have more amazing music with Rob Tim. Anyways, thanks for joining me. And on the other side of this break, it's Phoebe Bridgers.
1: I don't want a laugh track in the morning. I don't want people yelling at me. I don't like long commercial sets where commercials are screaming at you for attention. I want music. I want stories. I want perspective. I want a good way to kind of ease into my day that complements where I am as opposed to distracting from it and annoying the hell out of me.
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0: 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Donnie Takes the Bus is off their new album, Cat Out of Hell, and a very fun one indeed. They joined us for WTMD's first Thursdays a couple summers ago, and it was a lot of fun. So grateful to see more music coming out of them. I'm Izzy Beavis. Good afternoon. And next year on WTMD, The District's Nico Case and a new one from the neighborhood's latest record titled Ultrasound. I love this new song. Definitely have it spinning. Thanks for tuning in. Stick around. New music headed your way in about 10 minutes.
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2: Building a better Baltimore, one song at a time.

I think it would be fun if the Neighborhood collaborated with Hayley Williams. I'm just getting similar vibes from their two new records. I'm Izzy Bavis. That was new music from the Neighborhood. Hula Girl off their latest record, Ultrasound. They're on a world tour right now. No dates, though, for D.C. or Baltimore, so bummer. Next here on WTMD, Eric Clapton with Layla, then some music from Violent Femmes and local music from Scribe. Stick around. Here's Eric Clapton, TMD. One.

0: 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It is Scribe with Undefined. We also heard music from Violent Femmes, Blister in the Sun. Stay with me because next we're diving into some local shows happening this week in Baltimore right here on TMD.
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0: 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Tomorrow, Wolf Eyes, Mold Omen, and Comfort Link are at Autobar. Then Good Flying Birds, Music Mouse, Smashing Times, and Janitors are going to be playing at Bogus Gallery, formerly the Copycat Building. 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Then it's Garden Hours at Current Space. Friday, 7 Seconds, Mouthpiece, Rule Them All, and Grudge are playing at Metro. Then at the Watermelon Room, Josephine Network, Crime Slugs, and Plurals are playing a show. Saturday night is Girls Rule Night at Auto Bar. And then downstairs at Auto, it is Homefront, Bootlicker, War Games, and Loose Leash. Then on Sunday, Bella Hayes and Pangelica will be at Fad and Sonnen, and Keith Washington performing at Keystone Corner. That's a roundup of local events in Baltimore City. Let's get right back into the music with Lenny Kravitz and Are You Gonna Go My Way?

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Mayor Hawthorne and Lenny Kravitz kicking it off. Next on WTMD, Matt Berninger of The National put out a solo record. I have a song from that titled Bonnet of Pins. Then stay tuned because after that we'll be listening to music from Snail Mail's latest record, Ricochet. And I got to go to her show. So much fun. It was at Union Craft Brewery. I felt like a WTMD listener meetup. I saw a lot of you there, so grateful to have gone to that. But that's what's happening in the next 10 minutes on WTMD. Stick around. First up, Matt Berninger.

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0: 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Snail Mail out of Ellicott City and her show in Baltimore at Union Craft Brewery was so much fun. It was a beautiful night. And it was also really fun to see the Swirlies open up. I'm Izzy Bavis, next here on WTMD. Arlo Parks, who's joining us for a live lunch tomorrow at noon. Make sure you tune in for that. If you got RSVP tickets, you'll be having fun down in Annapolis. But I'll be holding it down here in Baltimore, making sure that it actually goes live. So you can tune into that. I'll be with you. Next hour on WTMD, we've got new music from Courtney Barnett, Freak Slug, a little bit of MJ Lenderman, because why not? And then diving into some music from Childish Gambino, because I feel like every song he puts out, he tries something different. Every release is a different approach. And so I have three very different tracks from him prepared. Thank you for joining me. Next is Arlo Parks, just a little pregame for tomorrow. Stick around, I'm on until 3. This is TMD.
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0: 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Courtney Barnett is coming to DC this Sunday playing at the Anthem. Kicking off the hour with Bartice Strange and Lie 95. Next year, Lucius, a classic from Hamilton Lighthouser, and a new one from Freak Slug. We've got some great music headed our way, so stay with me. I'm Izzy Bavis, and this is WTMD.
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That one came out last fall. It's Freak Slug on 89.7 WTMD from their release Loose Tooth and a Short Skirt. It's the song Miss June. We heard Hamilton Lighthouser, a very classic song. I feel like it's it's the one that I know the best by him. It might be his most popular 1,000 times. I'm Izzy Bavis, next here on TMD, Sly and the Family Stone with Family Affair. And then a classic from MJ Lenderman's latest album titled Manning Fireworks. It is a great one. She's Leaving You. Thanks for joining me. Stick around. Here's Sly and the Family Stone on TMD.

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And another child grows up to be somebody you just love to burn. Mom loves the both of them. You see, it's in the blood.

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Nobody wants to be left out. 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

0: 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We also heard from MJ Lenderman, She's Leaving You. I got to see MJ Lenderman perform with Waxahachie at the Anthem a few weeks ago. It was so much fun. And it was just a very beautiful, I've never been to a seated show at the Anthem before, but definitely worth it. Stay with me now, because after this, we are diving into some music from Childish Gambino, aka Donald Glover. Each song I have sounds a little bit different, so I think you're going to like it. Stay now, WTMD.
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0: 89.7 WTMD, I'm Izzy Bavis, and now it's time to dive into the large discography of Donald Glover, but we are just going to focus on three tracks today. In 2016, he put out his record, Awaken My Love. It was his third studio album, and I have the track Redbone, which was kind of the standout from the record. I remember when this album came out, and I was just immediately obsessed with it because it sounded so different from his earlier stuff that was definitely more rap focused and just had a totally different sound. Then in 2018, he put out a song, This Is America. It was written by Donald Glover, his producer who produced Redbone, and another American rapper, Young Thug. Now, this song definitely goes back to some of the earlier themes of Childish Gambino's music, of kind of the anger and trying to make sense of what it really means to, you know, be a black man in America. And that's what that song really focused on and kind of made a splash when it came out. Then we have Lithonia. This is from his latest and final release. As he said, he will no longer be making music under Childish Gambino. The fifth studio album came out 2 years ago, Bando Stone and the New World. And this song was named after Lithonia, Georgia. It's kind of mixes the two, not necessarily completely, but it's definitely not as much of a rap song as we will hear on This Is America. It kind of brings in some more rock-focused and singing elements. Let's get into it, the discography of Childish Gambino on TMD. First up, Redbone.

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1: Childish Gambino, Lithonia on 89.7 WTMD. We also heard This Is America and Redbone, all from Childish Gambino. I'm Izzy. Let's get back into the music with Otis Redding, Sitting on the Dock of the Bay.

0: You're listening to 89.7 WTMD. I'm Izzy Bavis, and that was Cactus Blossoms. We also heard music from Clover County in that set. Next is Father John Misty, and then, of course, Rob Tim taking over. Thank you for joining me again here on WTMD. I will be back tomorrow, same time, same place, 10 to 3. I'll be holding it down here at the WTMD studios while you get to enjoy the live lunch in Annapolis. Until tomorrow, stay tuned, stay tapped, and stay wonderful, Baltimore. I'll see you soon. Bye.
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89.7 TMD. Happy Cinco de Mayo. That's Liz Phair, who's very definitely not Mexican. We also had Sleater Kinney starting the hour for us today. And how are you doing? It is Cinco de Mayo. I will be addressing that a little bit later on with what I think is a pretty good pile of Mexican-American artists that we've pulled out. Well, they're not all Mexican-American. Some of them are just plain Mexican. So we'll get to that. Of course, we have What Happened coming up in about 15 minutes or so. And right now, it's Tedeschi Trucks Band. This is I Got You on TMD.

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I'm Rob Tim, and if you give me just a few seconds, we will find out what happened next on TMD. 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Good afternoon. I'm Rob Tim. Welcome to What Happened? Our look at this day in music history. Birthdays of note today include Roddy Radiation of the Specials, Ian McCullough, frontman of Echo and the Bunnymen, and Michael Palin of Monty Python. There's lots of Stone stuff today. 63 years ago, in 1963, on a recommendation from George Harrison, Decca Records A&R man Dick Rowe, who infamously passed on the Beatles, saying, "Guitar groups are on the way out and the Beatles have no future in show business," went to see the Rolling Stones in London. They signed to Decca within the week. Today, the Stones officially announced their 27th new album, Foreign Tongues, which is due out on July 10th. It was on this day in 1984 that Chrissy Hynde of The Pretenders married Jim Kerr of Simple Minds, with daughter Yasmin, born the following year. The couple divorced in 1990. In 86, Atlantic Records founder Ahmet Erdogan announced that the Rock and Roll Hall of Fame would be built in Cleveland. And in 96, Rage Against the Machine went to number one on the album charts with Evil Empire, an album that went on to win the Grammy for Best Metal Performance. St. Vincent released her second album, Actor, on this day in 2009. And 10 years ago, in 2016, the Rolling Stones, again, told Donald Trump to stop playing their music, especially You Can't Always Get What You Want, during his rallies. The band issued a statement saying that he did not have permission to use any of the band's music. While in 2020, captured for a viral moment, the Guns N' Roses version of Live and Let Die blared as President Donald Trump toured a mask factory without a mask during the coronavirus pandemic. The band responded by selling t-shirts that said Live and Let Die with COVID-45 and donating the proceeds to Music Cares. That same day, 6 years ago, Jamaican singer Millie Small died at the age of 72 after suffering a stroke. She's most famous for My Boy Lollipop, which reached number two in both the U.S. and the U.K. in 1964, when Millie was 17 years old. It remains one of the best-selling ska songs of all time, with more than 7 million in sales. And it was the first hit for the five-year-old Island Records label. Founder Chris Blackwell, the guy who signed Bob Marley, U2, and dozens of others, he was still selling records out of the trunk of his car when Lollipop came out. Blackwell says it was the most important song in my life. We wouldn't have Island Records as we know it without Millie. That's what happened on TMD.

0: 89.7 TMD, Actor Out of Work by Annie Clark, St. Vincent, from the album she released on this day back in 2009, simply called Actor. I remember I was kind of intimidated the first time I was supposed to interview Annie Clark, because, I mean, come on. And yet it turned out to be the easiest and one of the more interesting conversations I've ever had with an artist. Before St. Vincent, we heard Millie Small's My Boy Lollipop. She really provided the economic engine that drove Island Records to become the big label that it did become. And Millie passed away 6 years ago today. It's Rob Tim with you here, and we get solo music from the front man of Alt-J next. 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

Jeff Buckley off of the Grace album, that is Lover, You Should Have Come Over on TMD. And before that, J. Jerome 87 with Brush Me Like a Horse, a sentiment I can really get behind, I think. Although I don't know that I ever have been brushed like a horse, but it seems like a nice idea. This is music from Violet Grohl. The song is called Thumb.

0: 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I'm Rob, and I have a little music from Genesis Owusu headed your way next.
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0: Punching the Flowers. That's new music from Death Cab for Cutie. It'll be on the album they're releasing on June the 5th called I Built You a Tower. And man, they seem to still be in fine form, eh? Rob Timothy here. And coming up in the next few minutes here on TMD, we're going to hear from the Blasters, some His Golden Messenger. We'll get Junip and the Flaming Lips in there. Also, some new Baltimore music, and well, we've got to get our Cinco de Mayo segment in this hour as well, too. So that's also up ahead on TMD. Support for WTMD comes from the Maryland Department of Health. 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

89.7 TMD, the Fighters of Foo, of course, with Everlong. And I don't know if you're like me, but when I watch late night TV, it's the next day. And I have not yet watched Dave Grohl on with Colbert last night, but I've had reports that they had a very interesting conversation, and the Foos did a couple of songs. So I look forward to seeing that. Maybe I'll watch that while I eat dinner tonight. This is music by His Golden Messenger on TMD, in the middle of it.

The One That Makes You Happy. That is brand new Baltimore music from the Greenbury Woods on TMD. You may or may not recall that back in the 90s, they were signed to Sire Records. Made some good records, toured with Squeeze and Debbie Harry and the Proclaimers. And they have a new album coming out after quite a long pause. It'll be out on the 29th of this month, and it's called It's All Good, Sugar. And in the wake of that, they're going to have a record release party at the Wrecker on Friday, June the 5th. And I can't remember who's supposed to be opening for them. I think somebody is, but I'm not sure. So, aren't I just a font of useful information? It's Rob Timothy here on TMD. And coming up next, a little Tyler ball game, and then we'll get into our whole Cinco de Mayo thing. 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

89.7 TMD Tyler Ballgame with Matter of Taste. It's Rob Tim with you here on this Cinco de Mayo. May the 5th be with you. And so we must address this musically. And you'd be surprised how many Mexican-American bands there are. I could have done my whole show with this. But let's start this little segment with a band from Los Angeles that puts just every musical style you can think of together, from salsa to jazz to funk to hip-hop to reggae to rock. And it's a wonderful little menudo there, if you will. This is Ozomatli with Love and Hope on TMD.

89.7 TMD, another band from L.A., or just another band from East L.A., as they might tell you. It's Los Lobos with Yo Canto, or I Sing, on this Cinco de Mayo. And these next artists, they are from Mexico City, where they were, of course, in a heavy metal band. When that kind of fell apart, logically, they moved to Dublin, Ireland, despite the fact that they didn't speak any English, and hung out there, developing into the duo that we know as Rodrigo y Gabriela. This is Buster Voodoo.

0: 89.7 TMD. That is Forever Nightshade Mary by the Latin Playboys on the Cinco de Mayo. Latin Playboys are sort of Los Lobos, but not. It's David Hidalgo and Luis Perez from Los Lobos, along with well-noted producer, keyboardist Mitchell Froom, and his frequent production partner, Chad Blake. Latin Playboys put out just two albums, one in 94, the other in 99. Really interesting stuff. I encourage you to explore it and check it out. And if that song sounded vaguely familiar to you, maybe that's because you enjoyed the film Desperado, that Antonio Banderas film, you know, where he's the gunslinging, guitar-playing guy. That song was used in that film. It's Rob Tim with you here on TMD, and going to get some Noah Kahn next.
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6: 89.7 TMD, it's Rob Tim, and it's time for the 5 o'clock Shadow. All right. Our original artists today formed at Trinity University in San Antonio, Texas in 1981. The front man was captain of the basketball team as well as the school's accountant of the year, who soon graduated to a position with a respected Texas accounting firm, while the other founding member remained in school working on his MBA. They did not gain a following in Texas, but they did buy a van and go to California, where Jello Biafra of the Dead Kennedys caught their act, offered them a slot opening for the DKs at the Whiskey A Go-Go, and then a contract with Alternative Tentacles Records. Our cover artist today is a folk and country singer-songwriter from the central Kentucky town of Hickman, population about 400 more than my high school, where she went to church three times a week growing up. She studied philosophy at Murray State University. Her debut album was produced by fellow Kentuckian Jim James of My Morning Jacket. And we're fans of hers here at TMD. So, let us now cast the 5 o'clock shadow.

89.7 TMD. That is Pepper, originally by the Butthole Surfers, as performed by S.G. Goodman. The original song was quite a breakthrough for the band. It climbed right on up to number one on the modern rock charts. That was on the Butthole Surfers album, Electric Larryland. And I'd like to play something now from their previous album, Hairway to Stephen. This is I Saw an X-Ray of a Girl Passing Gas.

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89.7 TMD, You Won't Let Go of My Line by Outer Spaces. Outer Spaces is kind of a duo project that involves Cara Beth Satellino, whom perhaps some of you listening right now know, as she did spend her early adulthood, I guess we could say, here in Baltimore, where she would wait tables and play in bands. And now I believe she might be back in her native Vermont. At any rate, that is Outer Spaces. And this is a band who announced today that they will be releasing their 27th studio album, Foreign Tongues, on July the 10th. It's the Stones on TMD.

I've never actually had elderberry wine. Have you? I mean, people sing about it all the time, it seems. But I don't think I've ever walked into the store and seen or asked for the elderberry wine section. Just something to think about. It's not elderberry season yet, by the way. Rob Tim with you here on TMD. That was Wednesday. We heard from the police and the Stones. And now, this is Morphine on TMD with Buena.

0: Dan Auerbach, Patrick Carney, The Black Keys on TMD with You Got to Lose. I'm Rob Tim, and let's take a quick look at the roadways where people were losing big time northbound at the Harbor Tunnel. I don't know what was going on there, but we had backups of like 40 minutes until quite recently. But now we're back to a very normal 12-minute backup northbound at the Harbor Tunnel, 16 minutes at the Fort McHenry. Delays on Route 50, if you're trying to get to the Bay Bridge, you've got stop-and-go volume from St. Margaret's, Cape St. Clair, over to the Bay Bridge. But just getting there, you also have to sit through some stop-and-go volume from Aristide Allen Boulevard over to Baydale Drive. Jumping back to the Beltway on the inner loop of 695, some stop-and-go running on the south side from 95 up to Security Boulevard. It'll cost you about 10 minutes. Heavy and slow from Greenspring Avenue to the JFX on the inner loop. And the outer loop, there's some stop-and-go there between Lock Raven Boulevard and Greenspring Avenue. Expect a 13-minute delay. And then very heavy and slow on the outer loop between I-95 and the BW Parkway down on the bottom there. It's Rob Tim, and when we come back, new music from The Strokes.
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Catchy little number from The Strokes on TMD. 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Going Shopping is the song, and that will be on Reality Awaits, the first new Strokes album in 6 years. It's coming out on June the 26th, and then the next night they will be playing at Merriweather. 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

Music from Devendra Banhart, Lover, on listener-supported 89.7 TMD. I'm Rob Tim, and how you feeling? Jack White has some kind of feeling, and he's willing to share it. 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

0: sampling the music that you hear in the Bond film Goldfinger when they find the girl who's been goldified. Oh, that's kind of like weirdly contemporary these days. Oh, Lord, I hadn't even thought of that. Sneaker Pimps on TMD and Jack White before that. That's How I'm Feeling. I'm Rob Tim, and I'm feeling like you need some music by the Claypool Lennon Delirium next. 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

0: 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Lovely new music from Beck. That is called Ride Lonesome. And he released that single just before announcing his Ride Lonesome tour, which is coming to the Anthem in October on the 25th. But they haven't announced who might be the support acts on that tour yet. As soon as we find out, we will, of course, let you know. 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

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That is Frightened Rabbit with Get Out on listener-supported 89.7 TMD. Real Estate gave us flowers. And this is music by Blessing Jolie on TMD. She's got a 20-teens problem.

0: 89.7 TMD, a single that Plant Dad put out about 2 months ago. Some Baltimore music for you there. I Wish You're Mine. And Jessica Lee Mayfield collaborating on that track. And before Plant Dad, Kaiser Chiefs, I hope you're having one of the good days rather than the bad days. And Denise by Blondie in that set as well. It's Rob Tim with you here. And, well, you know, tomorrow we will have this wonderful free show at Ramshead on Stage in Annapolis with Arlo Parks, our next live lunch. So we'll have some Arlo Parks music coming up for you. And I think we'll also hear from Courtney Barnett and Sun Volt. Get the Canals in there, too. It's all for you at TMD.
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89.7 TMD. The song is Drown by Sunvolt, which, of course, was the band that Jay Farrar formed after Uncle Tupelo, the band he was in with Jeff Tweedy, broke up. When did Uncle Tupelo break up? It was, I guess it was 94, I think. 94, 95, something like that. At any rate, we also had the Canals with Scotty's Lament. Poor Scotty. This, on the other hand, is some music with some deep Baltimore roots, as this is the city that Jen Wozner called home for so long and gave us so much great music with Y Oak. But this is her current project, and a fine one it is, Flock of Dimes with Afraid on TMD.

Listener supported 89.7 TMD, Arlo Parks with Hope, going back to her debut album, Collapsed in Sunbeams. Now, her new album, Ambiguous Desires, is out now, but she's not kicking off the Ambiguous Desire tour until the end of August. It's kicking off at the Howard Theater in D.C. But, of course, she is playing a TMD show tomorrow, free live lunch show at the Ram's Head on Stage in Annapolis. And if you were not able to reserve your seat for that, we'll be broadcasting it as well, so you'll be able to listen to it here on TMD in Annapolis. And if you were not able to reserve your seat for that, we'll be broadcasting.

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4: Steven Sanchez. Well, he found himself with a viral hit in 2021 thanks to a song that sounds more like 1961. That's Until I Found You. Sanchez fell in love with classic era pop music as a child, got signed when he was only 17 years old. His debut album, Angel Face, was ambitious at its heart, telling the story of a fictitious troubadour who falls for a mob boss's girlfriend.
5: I just love this concept of just like, oh, this love that kind of drives you mad and drives you into this space of choosing purposefully to be naive and like thoughtless because you just want something so bad.
4: Steven Sanchez joins me to talk about the story behind Angel Face and how a questionable purchase led to a smash hit. I'm Kaleo. It's an encore edition of World Cafe. We're running this one back because Sanchez has a new album due out at the end of the week called Love, Love, Love. We'll get into that session in just a few minutes, but first, here's Courtney Barnett, Sight Unseen.

Welcome one, welcome all to an encore edition of World Cafe. I'm Kaleo. Steven Sanchez set to release his sophomore album, Love, Love, Love, at the end of the week. We're in the vault to pull out his first appearance on World Cafe from 2024. Here's me in the past. Take a listen. Today, we're going on a ride in a time machine. Back to the 1950s and 60s era of popular music. You'd hear Orbison, Sinatra, and Presley on the radio. And get this, our operator is only 21 years old. Steven Sanchez became a sensation thanks to a song out of time going viral called Until I Found You.

But Sanchez wasn't chasing a trend. He was playing the style of music he fell in love with as a child. His debut album, Angel Face, is imagined in a world over 60 years ago and tells the story of a fictitious troubadour who falls for a mob boss's girlfriend. Stephen joins me today to talk about how a questionable purchase massively changed his trajectory and why his music resonates not just with Zoomers, but Boomers too. First, from the album Angel Face, it's Stephen Sanchez with Evangeline.

0: It's Steven Sanchez. The song is Evangeline. It's from his debut album, Angel Face. The Nashville artist recently passed over 1.5 billion streams on Spotify for his breakout smash, Until I Found You. And Steven Sanchez is my guest in studio. I'm Kaleo. It's the World Cafe.
1: Hello.
0: So nice to meet, dude. How are you doing?
1: Great to meet you. I'm doing really well.
0: Evangeline, song we just heard, is a character that plays a part in this big concept on Angel Face. Can you tell me a little bit about what you wanted to do with this record?
1: You know, for me, 50s and 60s music has been such a impactful, you know, genre, you know, place and time where music was just so innocent and beautiful and meant something outside of just, you know, one's personal struggle, but they were trying to unite people through universal struggles. And I just really, really loved that music, you know. And then I think the story that came from that was just born out of that love for that music, and everything was just born out of this really deep place of respect and passion over it, and that's cool. So there was never like an effort to like write a story or characters. It just kind of happened that way, I think.
0: You can tell, I mean, it is such a love letter in its authenticity to that era and sound of music.
1: Yeah.
0: There's a character I've read about called the Sanchez Troubadour.
1: Yeah.
0: Who is he in relation to this album?
1: Yes, absolutely. So the Troubadour is a famed crooner who gains notoriety back in the late 50s after playing Until I Found You on the Connie Coe Show. And following that performance, the group, Steven Sanchez and the Mooncrests, launched into stardom, you know, through the early 60s until, you know, as many artists back in the day who had an extension of themselves, you know, for Elvis back in the day, it was Elvis and the Blue Moon Boys.
0: Yeah.
1: For James Brown, it was James Brown and his Famous Flames, you know, Dion and the Belmonts. That's kind of the story we're telling, is this massive trajectory into fame for this fictional artist who ends up being dubbed the Troubadour Sanchez, you know, into the 60s, where he then lands residency shows at this famed club called The Angel in Los Angeles, which is owned by a mob boss named Hunter, you know, and so it brings in those 60s, you know, crime family kind of elements. And upon arriving to that club, you know, the Troubadour meets Hunter's girlfriend, Evangeline.
0: Oh, trouble.
1: And those two spark up a secret romance because, you know, for the Troubadour, he wants to escape the fortune and the fame. You know, at heart, he wants love and he wants to, you know, live his life chasing that. And it results in a tragic end, you know?
0: I don't want to give away the ending, but I mean, that must have been so much fun to build this backstory and this world. Were there any cultural touchstones that you were thinking at, you know, like not like Goodfellas or something? Were there classic movies that you'd watched and you're like, I want to build out a world like that?
1: Sure. I mean, there was definitely elements more so from a song actually, that Marty Robbins wrote called El Paso.
0: Okay.
1: And, it sings about, you know, these gunslingers who get into a gunfight over this dancer named Felita that they both love, and one of the gunfighters kills the other, and it results in him having to flee the area, and when he comes back, the lawmen gun him down, and Felita kisses him goodbye. And I just love this concept of just like, you know, this love that kind of drives you mad and drives you into this space of choosing purposefully to be naive and like thoughtless because you just want something so bad that you're like willing to deny the truth of a reality in order to, you know, cater to the one that you are living in, you know. And I love that because I feel like a lot of the time there are definitely like experiences I feel like a lot of people have where they feel like, oh, I'm in this thing and I think it's this way, but maybe it isn't this way.
0: Yeah.
1: But I want it to be so badly this way, you know? And I don't know. So sure, Goodfellas and
0: well, Goodfellas is a poor one. But you know what I'd love to do? Play a little bit of that song, El Paso, if that's cool with you.
1: Oh, absolutely. Yeah.
0: Take a listen.

0: We're here with Steven Sanchez on World Cafe. The new album is called Angel Face. There's a lot to talk about. I'd love if it's okay with you to back up a little bit.
1: Sure.
0: And because your grandparents had a record collection.
1: And
0: that, was the hook, huh?
1: That was the hook, yeah. I mean, you know, you go up there as a 10-year-old and it's kind of like, all right, they've got this large property with barns and a main house and all you can do, you know, the whole time you're there is explore it.
0: Sure.
1: And so vinyl was something that I stumbled upon and fell in love with, obviously, and which is even cooler for this new record because the fact that it is a vinyl and I can hold it and it's like, I mean, it just feels like I'm pulling one
0: it's
1: of those old records.
0: It's a full circle moment, man.
1: Oh, yeah. I mean, it's just, it's so cool. It feels really special, so.
0: Some of the bands that are name-checked when you talk about this crate digging that you did when you were younger, you know, Frank Sinatra, Roy Orbison, Nat King Cole, The Ink Spots. Now, look. I could see someone going, oh, Frank Sinatra, right? Oh, Nat King Cole. Like, those song, those groups are still in the lexicon and the vernacular of musicians today.
1: Yes.
0: But the Ink Spots were, like, this unheralded group, like, that just kind of blew my mind that that was something that you were into. How did you, like, what about them got you excited?
1: Oh, man. I loved his voice. I think a lot of the time, like, artists, you know, it's not really the music or the songwriting or anything. It's sometimes the way things are sang.
0: Oh, yeah.
1: It sounds very like... Hozier did this great interview, and he talked about, like, a person's voice. Like, voices can be good or bad, you know, depending on how you look at it.
0: Mm-hmm.
1: But it's just how it hits you that's, like, very... Oh, my God, like, that resonates. I connect with this voice. And that lead singer, you know, I mean, once he died, like, that band's music changed significantly in a way that was awful. But the way that he would sing, it was so just desperate and mournful and melancholy. And it was, and even just his dictation and his phrasings, like, the way that he would let his voice shake, you know, when saying, like, whispering grass. Like, you know, and it's just things like that that were inspiring for me growing up, you know, just I'm like, oh my God, I love how his voice does that.
2: Why do you whisper green grass? Why tell the trees what ain't so? Whispering grass, the trees don't have to know.
0: Were you taking notes in your head about, like, this is how I get across desperation and, like,
1: Yeah. I mean, there's, you know, during the show, we'll sing the opening track, something about her. And, you know, there's a line in the song that's like, she sits in a smile with eyes looking through.
0: Sure.
1: But I'm like, she sits in a smile. And it's like very, like, exaggerated. And it's, but it's just fun. That's what makes that music so fun, is there was so much playfulness to it.
0: Sure. Yeah.
1: You know, it wasn't just a straight shot, like, okay, we're singing. It's like, no, we're like, we are feeling it, we're singing it, like, we're being playful. It's like, honestly, it feels like his vocal is like brushing paint across a canvas kind of thing, and it's going left and right and up and down, and he's flicking the brush, and now there's splatters, and, you know, now there's blotches. And I just think that's what music should be about, even singing, you know, outside of just, you know, the actual production and all that of creativity. Like, I think the singing part, I mean, that's what's so special, I think, about that artist specifically.
0: Well,
1: you know?
0: The way you just made that analogy is a perfect way to distinguish the difference between singing and performing.
1: Yes,
0: and
1: absolutely.
0: I dig it. We're here with Steven Sanchez on World Cafe. Let's get to another song from the album Angel Face. What should our audience know about Only Girl?
1: Wow, Only Girl. It is a dialogue between the two characters, actually. It's coming from the perspectives of both the troubadour and Hunter, who are undeniably, you know, wanting Evangeline.
0: Yeah.
1: For Hunter, he wants his side piece, trophy woman kind of thing. And for the troubadour, he wants his girl, his love. He wants the woman that he's gotten to know. But if you line it with the story, obviously, if you take the story out, it's just a straight shot. Please don't be with anybody else. please be with me. Be my only girl.
0: Working on two levels. Let's listen to it. It's Only Girl here on World Cafe in Steven Sanchez.

0: It's Steven Sanchez here on World Cafe. That's Only Girl. It's from his debut album, Angel Face, which is out now. And Steven is my guest on the cafe. Was there a moment in your teenage years before you went out to Nashville where you're like, I should go pursue this? There's something here. I believe in this.
1: Sure. I mean, it wasn't really a... It was something I knew I always wanted to do, music for me. I mean, I grew up in a religious home, and I'd go to church on Sunday, and church for me was less about, you know, when I was going, I wasn't trying to connect with God initially, but I felt connected watching people connect with God, if you will, like to the music, to like what that was speaking to them. And it was more profound to me growing up, you know, seeing that. I was just like, wow, like, I don't know any of these people, but we are sharing a universal feeling of just like, this music's beautiful. It's saying something about our soul that we can connect with and relate to. And it's devastating me. Like, and I'm just like crying and they're crying. And it's just, that was so beautiful for me when I was growing up. And I think, you know, it became this itch that just, I never stopped itching of just like, I want to write songs that make people feel that way. I really wanted to do that. And I just think, I didn't know how I was going to do it, but I was just, was trying everything. And then it just ended up working out somehow, which is crazy.
0: I mean, part and parcel of talking to somebody who has 1.5 million or billion spins on Spotify is to talk to you about Until I Found You.
1: Absolutely.
0: And, you know, this song was born out of what many would say was a irresponsible decision.
1: Yes, an irresponsible decision.
0: Tell me what immediately preceded writing this song.
1: Oh my gosh. I made a poor financial choice, and I bought a guitar and an amp that I couldn't afford. And I could, but like, it was not smart at the time. It was just like, this
0: could,
1: is like,
0: shouldn't.
1: Like, I shouldn't have done it, but I did. And, you know, I came home with it. I was stoked. I was just like, yes, I got this thing. This is great. And I started, you know, playing around with all these 50s covers, you know, Paul Anka and, you know, the Platters. And I was singing those songs. And, you know, at the time I was dating somebody. And, you know, I was thinking about them, like, while I was singing those little covers. And then playfully, it was just like, man, it would be really cool. It would be really cool if I was an artist back then. And, like, I wrote a song that sounded like a 50s song. And so I did that. Like, I just, like, as a, honestly, as like a bit, like a, as like a bit of a joke, like to just see what it would be like to write one just for fun. And I was like, well, I want to write a love song about this person I'm dating. And so, you know, Georgia, wrap me up, and, you know, and so on and so forth. And then there it was. And it
0: 15 minutes.
1: 15 like minutes. Like, it was like verse, the chorus happened, and then, you know, I posted it, and it just got this crazy reaction. Then they all reached out and were like, we got to record this song. And we're like, okay. Yeah. And so we went to the studio, we recorded it. The girl I was dating at the time, she sang on the song.
0: Georgia.
1: And so all the background vocals on that song, you know, that's all her. And it was out, and it didn't do anything. And then we broke up, and that's okay, and that happens, and that's life. But
0: sure.
1: God, and then just that song just exploded.
0: Let's take a listen to it, Until I Found You. It's Steven Sanchez on World Cafe.

0: Until I Found You.
1: Oh, yeah.
0: That is Steven Sanchez, and also the person talking there, that's Steven Sanchez.
1: Hello!
0: His new album is called Angel Face, I Am Kaleo, this is World Cafe. All right, I'm going to tell you a personal story.
1: It's a
0: fun story. So we're in the radio station right now where we make World Cafe, and upstairs there's a venue called Amazing. World Cafe Live. And about a year and a half ago, I was taking a late lunch out of the radio station. It's probably like 3 o'clock.
1: Yeah.
0: And outside there's like 30 teenagers and college kids waiting for a show that, mind you, doors aren't going to open for another 3 hours, right?
1: Sure.
0: So the first thing I do is I walk back inside and look at the marquee and say, who the hell is playing here tonight? And I saw Steven Sanchez, and I said, who is Steven Sanchez? I mean, this is kind of one of those, I love discovering an artist because of noticing that gravitational pull from people who are, oh, these people are so excited they're showing up 3 hours early. I want to know more about this artist. And I listened to the music and I was like, wow, this is kind of a head trip because this is not the type of music I would expect kids, like teenagers, college kids, to be into. Why do you have an idea in your head why there's been such a like wholesale embrace from people who are three generations removed from the inspiration of the music that you're making?
1: God.
0: I know, that's a heavy one.
1: Gosh, that is a great question. I'm still trying to figure it out because it's just, I think it's the unicorn of it all.
0: Huh.
1: You know, like when I think about when Until I Found You was playing on AAA, you know, radio stations all across the country, you know, it struck me more what was playing right after.
0: Yeah.
1: Like an Ariana Grande hit or, you know, Post Malone's playing after. And I'm like, it would be a trip to be driving around in your car and you're bumping, you know, some big pop song from this big pop artist, and then this young buck random kid plays on right after and it sounds like a song from the 50s.
0: Yeah.
1: That would trip me the hell out, you know? And I think it's such like a, what is that? Like, what is that? You know, that I think
0: it's because
1: folks just love that.
0: I think it's because the music is good.
1: Thanks.
0: And as you said, a unicorn thing, it's unfamiliar. Is this? This is something that's good that up until this point, I haven't really dived into. And
1: sure.
0: So do you find you have fans going down the rabbit hole, discovering other bands because of your music? If people are like, I got into Elvis or I got into...
1: I think it's that. I think, honest to God, I think it's that there's not a... Like, think of music as a whole, right? What are people consuming on TikTok? What are they consuming on radio? Like, it's all new stuff. It's modern sounds. There's not this... I think also to comment on our generation's ability to like discover music, it's unbelievable. Like I feel like everyone I think everybody has just an unbelievable like catalog of artists and songs that they know. But what I think is that like 50s and 60s music just isn't like a thing anymore at all. It's not popular. It's not like being made cool anymore. Like it's cool for what it is, but it's not like prevalent in a generation where modern music is like the like pop music is the driving force, Taylor Swift, Harry Styles. And so I think when folks hear like a record that doesn't sound anything like that, I think it's just cool.
0: We're here with Steven Sanchez. This is World Cafe. Let's close out with a song from the album. Here's Be More.

0: on World Cafe. Steven Sanchez from his debut album, Angel Face, which is out now, the song Be More. Steven, it was an absolute pleasure. Thank you so much for coming on, and best of luck in the future.
1: Thanks, man.
0: Dude,
1: see y'all.
0: It's Steven Sanchez. We're back in a minute with more World Cafe.
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0: Welcome back. It's World Cafe. I'm Kaleo. Steven Sanchez, his new album is called Love, Love, Love, and it is due out at the end of the week. Hat tip to our senior producer, Kimberly Janad, for her work on the session. Here's Brandi Carlile now from her latest album, Returning to Myself. It's Human.

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4: 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I'm Kaleo. In order to get around his rule that he would only release five albums under his own name, Sturgill Simpson created the alias Johnny Blue Skies, which is what a bartender at a Lexington, Kentucky establishment would call him when he did open mic nights. His new album is called Mutiny After Midnight. Here's Situation. It's Johnny Blue Skies.

0: I mean, I like the expression when it rains, it pours, but everything hits at once. Also completely appropriate. Spoon from Girls Can Tell, putting the wraps on this edition of World Cafe. 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I'm Kaleo. 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
0: From NPR, it's World Cafe. Hey, I am Kaleo. This month, Kevin Morby is set to release his new album, Little Wide Open. The recently minted Grammy winner worked with Aaron Dessner on the project.
6: Back in town. All by myself, I should go dancing. Take my boots off the shelf.
0: The song is called Javelin, and you will hear that today from Kevin Morby. We'll also get into music from Mountjoy with a new standalone single, envisioning, hey, not what's the worst thing that could happen, what's the best thing that could happen? The song's called Is Joy Easy? Plus new music from Death Cab for Cutie. LCD Sound System takes us home. That's headed your way on today's World Cafe. You know, some artists want to tease out that they have new music coming later this year. Follow this countdown clock. Kevin Parker of Tame Impala on Instagram said, hey, in an hour, I'm putting out a new song. That's how we released this in 2019. It's Patience.